0: Mark, I'm not in right now, so leave a message, and I'll get back to you as soon as possible. Peace.
1: Hello, Mark. I know you're not there, but I know that you love the Lord. And I remember when you was a little boy, you used to love music, and you loved to play. And I always knew that you would make it as long as you stick with the Lord. Because God is able to do anything but fail, and I know He have all power in His hand. And I know that you would do good with your new group. So I'm praying for you and your group, that I know that God will always bless you as long as you keep your hand in His hand.
2: Eric, there is one thing I would like to say to you. Wherever you go, whatever you do, and whatever you say, remember to put God first. And I know one day you will be back home after you finish singing this rock and roll.
3: Teddy, you came a long way. You went the wrong way, but then God see fit to put in my heart to bring you back the right way, to tell you the right things to do. And so far, you have prospered through your music because you've been playing music for a long time and you play all the way through church. I always tell you that God was gonna bless you one day. And God have blessed you. He have blessed you with sound and music through your heart, through your finger, through your mind, and through the love that you share with other people. And it only come from being well-mannered and respect. And regardless of what song you sing, you can sing gospel, you can sing rock and roll. God gave you that song to sing. And every song He gave you so far, it became a hit. And you've been blessed with these songs. So you keep on singing these songs, and you keep on praising the Lord. And for each thing that you do, you thank Him. Because without God, you can't do nothing.
4: Chauncey, I want you to thank God for where God has brought you from. He has brought you from a mighty long way. You have been born with a special gift, with a message. And I don't want you to forget where God has brought you from. You have been singing ever since you was a little boy by listening to Sounds of Music as a baby. As listening to a record player, you would pick up the sound and repeat what you hear. At that time, we noticed that you had a gift by God. But you've been through a hard time struggling through your career, but you kept pressing on. You never gave up on your dream. And I thank God for the effort that you have made. You have been obedient. You have been singing in the church at an early age. And you have been honoring your parents for a long time. And you have learned how to respect people. But I want you to continue to do that. Don't never forget where you came from. And don't never forget what your father have taught you. He have taught you how to attend church on Sunday morning and how to treat your brothers and sisters. And He have taught you how to share with people. I want you to always remember that God loves you. And I love you too. Always remember to do good, do right, and be great. And the Lord will bless you, because the Lord is real.
5: Amen. I truly do think the Lord is real.
6: Yes.
5: And I think, you know, if it wasn't for Him, we wouldn't be where we're at today. We wouldn't be able to do any singing, anything. So I think it's about time for us to give unto the Lord. And I think the time is now. It's time to make that change, and we got to do it now.
6: That's right, because the Lord is real.
5: Exactly. Let's go.

0: up? This is Mark. I'm not in right now, so leave a message, and I'll get back to you as soon as possible. Peace.
1: Hello, Mark. I know you're not there, but I know that you love the Lord. And I remember when you was a little boy, you used to love music, and you loved to play. And I always knew that you would make it as long as you stick with the Lord. Because God is able to do anything but fail, and I know He have all power in His hand. And I know that you would do good with your new group. So I'm praying for you and your group, that I know that God will always bless you as long as you keep your hand in His hand.
2: Eric, there is one thing I would like to say to you. Wherever you go, whatever you do, and whatever you say, remember to put God first. And I know one day you will be back home after you finish singing this rock and roll.
3: Teddy, you came a long way. You went the wrong way, but then God see fit to put in my heart to bring you back the right way, to tell you the right things to do. And so far, you have prospered through your music because you've been playing music for a long time and you play all the way through church. I always tell you that God was going to bless you one day. And God have blessed you. He have blessed you with sound and music through your heart, through your finger, through your mind, and through the love that you share with other people. And it only come from being well-mannered and respect. And regardless of what song you sing, you can sing gospel, you can sing rock and roll. God gave you that song to sing. And every song He gave you so far, it became a hit. And you've been blessed with these songs. So you keep on singing these songs. And you keep on praising the Lord. And for each thing that you do, you thank Him. Because without God, you can't do nothing.
4: Chauncey, I want you to thank God for where God has brought you from. He has brought you from a mighty long way. You have been born with a special gift, with a message. And I don't want you to forget where God has brought you from. You have been singing ever since you was a little boy by listening to Sounds of Music as a baby. As listening to a record player, you would pick up the sound and repeat what you hear. At that time, we noticed that you had a gift by God. But you've been through a hard time struggling through your career, but you kept pressing on. You never gave up on your dream. And I thank God for the effort that you have made. You have been obedient. You have been singing in the church at an early age. And you have been honoring your parents for a long time. And you have learned how to respect people. But I want you to continue to do that. Don't never forget where you came from. And don't never forget what your father have taught you. He have taught you how to attend church on Sunday morning and how to treat your brothers and sisters. And He have taught you how to share with people. I want you to always remember that God loves you. And I love you too. Always remember to do good, do right, and be great. And the Lord will bless you, because the Lord is real.
5: Amen. I truly do think the Lord is real.
6: Yes.
5: And I think, you know, if it wasn't for Him, we wouldn't be where we are today. We wouldn't be able to do any singing, anything. So I think it's about time for us to give unto the Lord. And I think the time is now. It's time to make that change, and we got to do it now.
6: That's right, because the Lord is real.
5: Exactly. Let's go.

1 month ago today, I was happy as a lark. But now I go for walks, to the movies, maybe to the park. I have a seat on the same old bench to watch the children play. You know, tomorrow is their future. But for me, just another day. They all gather around me. They seem to know my name. We laugh, tell a few jokes, but it still doesn't ease my pain. I know I can't hide from a memory, though day after day I've tried. I keep saying she'll be back, but today

you to do this for me if you

I was born in a city that they call the Windy City. They call it the Windy City because of the Hawk. The Hawk, the almighty Hawk. Mr. Wind takes care of plenty of business around wintertime. The place that I lived in was on a street that happened to be one of the dead-end streets, where there was nothing to block the wind, the elements, nothing to buffer them for me, to keep them from knocking my bed down, Jim. I mean, really stocking it to me. When the boiler would bust and the heat was gone, Jim, I had to get fully dressed before I could go to bed. Of course, I couldn't put on my goulashes because they had buckles on them, and my folks didn't play that. They said, don't you tear my bed clothes with some goulashes on. But I was fortunate. As soon as I was big enough to get a job and save enough money, get a ticket, catch anything, I split. I said, one day I'm gonna return and I'm gonna straighten it all out. And I'm about ready to go back now.

Hello, this is Eddie Levert. 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He had just finished this album when we went to South Africa, and he was extremely proud and anxious for everyone to hear his newest collection. It is with his wish in mind that I proudly present the one you all nicknamed the Teddy Bear, my son, Gerald Levert, and his new album,

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I left. And I made a promise that if they could just keep the thought out of my mind, I'd keep my feet out of city limits. Because my part of Chicago, just as all cities have this particular residential area, in Detroit they call it Black Bottom. In Cleveland they call it Euclid Avenue, 55th, 105th, Central Avenue. In Philadelphia they call it South Street. In New York City they call it Harlem. Drop down below the cotton curtain, in Atlanta they call it Buttermilk Bottom. But then you come out west, where it's the best. In San Francisco they call it the Fillmore District. In Los Angeles they used to call it Watts. They changed the name though. I speak about this place because I'm quite familiar with it. Everyone is in some sense or other. So it all boils down to the same thing, don't it? I'm speaking about this place because, you see, now like in the wintertime when it's very, very cold, and it gets colder in Chicago than anywhere else on earth, because when it's around 10 above zero and it's about 12 inches of snow outside, and the hawk, I'm speaking of the almighty hawk, Mr. Wind, when he blows down the street around 35, 40 miles an hour, it's just like a giant razor blade blowing down the street. And all the clothes in the world can't help you. And when you lived in a place like I lived in, where everybody had a key to the front hall door, because it once was a flat, but then they cut it up into kitchenette apartments. And you leave that front hall door open and the hawk get in there, boy, you be called a bunch of dirty names so you can get in your room. I speak about this, as I said before, because I know.

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Thank you for bringing us here. 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
0: 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I'm too grown for that. I ain't got nothing else to say.

Our next guests are two critically acclaimed Grammy Award-winning vocalists. Their Two for the Road tour comes to Radio City Music Hall on September 16th. Here they are. Please welcome Tony Bennett and Diana Krall.

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But I was fortunate.

0: 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Oh, yeah.
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Oh, but wake up, Proto. This is your boy, Sir Reggie, coming at you from the best city on this side of the Welcome State of Texas. Proto. I'm just residing at the breakout capital of the world, KSAP 96.9, The Breeze.

0: we gotta change it. We gotta change it. We gotta change it. Good morning, Protoff, and to all my baristas out there. This is your boy, Sir Reggie with Reggie Vision, coming to you from KSAP 96.9 LPFM. I'm talking about the new breeze, y'all. Are you ready for the vision and what I'm visualizing on this morning? Boy, we got a good show coming up this morning. But of course, before I can get out there, I just want to welcome you to the Breeze Airlines. Flight 69.9 is already on the runway, right here in a 300 block of 5th Street. Well, you know, we just slides a touch of the glass.
1: Wake up,
0: of the world champion Dallas Cowboys, right here in a beautiful city of Port Arthur. Shout out to our pilots, prophecies, Wendy T. Moses, Chaos, the Morning Star, the Navigator, Officer Ricky Antoine, Hater Cop, y'all. My boy Magic Mark Petrie.
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0: Dr. Richard Keith Nash. Our sister Paula Batchelor. And your co-pilot, Sir Reggie, with the vision. Along with DJ Kevin Roy and Officer Megan Adams. DJ Eric Jones, a.k.a. Dr. J. Along with my friend, Hollywood Henderson, and AC3, all riding in first class. You be the judge.

Our scripture reading on this morning will be coming from Revelations 5 and 13. It says, "And every creature which is in heaven and on the earth and under the earth, and such as are in the sea, and all that are in them, heard I saying, blessing and honor and glory and power be unto him that sitteth upon the throne and unto the Lamb forever and ever." May the Lord have a blessing to the reading and hearing of his holy, divine, and special word.

a shout out call to our clergy on this morning. To my pastor, the Honorable Donald Joseph Tatman, Salem. Pastor Gibber Collins, First Christian Faith. 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Pastor Timothy Anderson, President Ministers Conference. Pastor Derrick Anderson, Friday Day Minister. Pastor Henry Coe, Rose of Sharon. Pastor Pierre Pre-Rose, Paradise. Pastor Leonard Frazier, Peace for Rest. Pastor Frank Hamilton, Church of Christ. Pastor Troy Hopkins, New Jerusalem. Shout out to our clergy. Those that wouldn't include it, charge it to the mind, not the heart. Get it to me, and I'll put it there. And you know I got to recognize all the deacons, especially my deacons, Brother Chairman John Carter, and Brother Treasurer, Secretary Nelson Kelly. It's my boy there, y'all. Oh, and to all you doorkeepers out there, I was different, Barbara, Sister Barbara. Good morning. Ooh. Good morning. It's a beautiful, beautiful, beautiful morning. Can't act for a better morning. He woke you up this morning. Started you on your way. Won't the Lord do it? Won't he do it? He's done it for me. And truly, he'll do it for you. Come on, y'all.

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0: Some are still there. 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

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Jesus came through. I dedicate this song to our prophetess, Miss Wendy Mosley. It's called Count Me Out.

0: Oh, we got something going here on this Saturday morning. This is your boy, Sir Reggie, coming to you from KSAP 96.9 LPFM, The New Breeze. And I'm in the studio, y'all. Give me a shout out at 49-982-0247, because I'm going to put it on you today.
1: I

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We having some good church today. Let's keep it going.

This song comes from a time before most of us in this room were even born. A time where things were simpler. Didn't have all the computers. Didn't even have a microwave. I wasn't there, but they told me about it. And they told me that when times got rough, the people knew how to get together and say,

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The song is that, oh, why are we going back here? Because then they might not have had much, but they had each other. And now we're living in the day where we're blowing each other's brains out. We got all the worship. We got all the power. But we don't have enough to know to go out in these streets and tell these young men to

This is your boy Sir Richie coming to you from KSAP 96.9 LPFM, the Vision. Y'all right here on the New Breeze. And I'm in the studio this morning. And you can contact me at 409-982-0247. Come on, let's have a party today.

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1: Still this is gonna end our gossip session.
0: Your perfume.
1: I don't have to ask, I already know, but those that have to leave at this time, they had a good time in fellowship. So I just want to thank you for your ears that heard and your heart that received my message on today. Truly, it was God's given, it was mine delivered, but I just want to thank you for taking time out of your busy schedule. But if you don't have to go and you're willing to stay, part two is on its way. For those that's leaving me, ooh, I hate you leaving me. Just wrap your arms around yourself real, real, real, real, real tight right there, right there. Because that's going to be a hug from Sir Reggie.

0: Getting ready for the KSAP 96.9 LPFM 2026 Senior Summer Slam 1. 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

0: Talking Bible. Good morning, caller. You got Sir Reg in the Breeze. Talk to me.
1: That's something
0: we hear.
1: So I just wanted to tell you, I love that.
0: Well, I'm glad you know. I love that. I hadn't heard from you in a minute.
1: I talked to you last week, I think it was. Yes, I did.
0: Yeah, well, don't call here trying to disguise your little voice. I know who you is. Yeah, what's up, Bird Man?
1: Oh, ain't too much, man. I just want to tell you, you're sounding good, man. I'm in the background checking you out.
0: All right, thank you, my brother. Appreciate you.
1: All right, keep it going. Later.
0: I got you.

0: good morning, caller. You got Sir Reggie and the Breeze. Talk to me.
1: Hey, good morning, Sir Reggie. It's JP. How you doing?
0: What's going on, my brother?
1: Oh, nothing but back in town now.
0: You back in? All right, baby. Well, talk to me. What's happening?
1: My granddaughter graduated.
0: Congratulations. You sound like a proud grandpa.
1: Yeah. Mm-hmm. Yeah, I am a graduate. And he came back with me, so.
0: Oh, you love it. You love it.
1: Yeah, yes, sir. Sir Richard, thank you for the radio show. Mr. Ed Hines, Mr. Moses, Mr. Alfred, everybody. Love y'all.
0: We love you too, brother.
1: All right. I missed your last Tuesday, but I'm making time now.
0: Okay, well, we're going to make it up today. How about that?
1: Yes, sir. Thank you, sir. Thank you.
0: All right, baby. Be blessed.
1: You too. Bye-bye.
0: All right. That's our favorite, JP, in the house. Calling and holler at me. Let me know he back in town.
2: We all carrying something.

0: 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You got Sir Reg in the Breeze.
1: Can you back up? For life, class of 76, jamming with the goddamn resident trainer.
0: Go ahead on that, Mr. Mark. How you doing, my brother?
1: All right, baby. I'm just hollering.
0: All right. Be blessed.

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Sir Reginald Trainor in the great city of Port Arthur, Texas.

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Port Nesha Groves, Nederland, Fruit City. Rest in peace, Big Hop. Gone but not forgotten, feel me?

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1: From ATV all the way back to

0: Guess what? A friend of ours just walked in. He's going to give us an update on this election coming up.
1: This is the runoff.
0: Get your speaker on, man.
1: Oh, I'm sorry. Yeah, this coming by to give y'all an update on the runoff election. You hear me?
0: Yeah.
1: Early voting starts Monday morning. It's from 8 to 5. For 5 days, okay? Early voting starts Monday, June 1st, Tuesday, June the 9th. Election day, June the 13th, from 7 a.m. to 7 p.m. It's important that you go to the polls and vote early. You got 9 days to vote early. It's going to be open Saturday. And the two locations is in District 1. It is going to be the public library and City Hall. Do not go to the courthouse. It's going to be City Hall and the public library. Now, it's very important. For some reason or another, we're not voting our strength. We got 28,000 registered voters in the city of Port Arthur, less than 10% votes. And you complain about problem. If you start voting, it's important. A lot of people fought for that right. Let me give you an example. Precinct 50 has 2,500, greater than 2,000 plus registered voters, and barely a couple of hundred votes. They could control that. Precinct 50 could control every election citywide if they would vote. But I'm going to be coming door to door with my crew, door to door, reminding you all to go vote. And I'm also going to have text messages, text messages that's going to remind you to go vote. If you go and vote early, get it out the way, because you get busy when you're off work. You get busy, and guess what? When you think about it, the polls are closed. So I'm begging you all, urging you all, to call your friends. Re-election, this is my last term. I'm be rotating off, be term limitation, my last 3 years. And you all need to participate. And I can help you all find you a replacement for me in 3 years from the date. It's important to train somebody or train several people so y'all have a choice of the candidates, their strength and weakness. 3 years, they got plenty of time to study city government, attend a city council meeting, or revisit them on the rebroadcast. You can get an associate degree in 2 years, and you got 3 years to learn city government. The problem today, too many people coming up at the last minute,

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So Reginald Trainor in the great city of Port Arthur, Texas.

Port Arthur, Bowman. Port Nesha Grove, Maderlin, Fruit City. Rest in peace, Big Hop. Gone but not forgotten, feel me?

Yeah.

Well, that old clock on the wall seems to tell it all. It's getting time for me to vacate, y'all. I know it's been a pleasure because I enjoyed every moment of it. I thank you for those ears that heard and definitely for the hearts that received my message on today. It's a beautiful day out there. I guess I'll try to take and participate in some of it. So, you know, like we do always, I can't hug everybody, but you know I love you, everybody. So wrap your arms around yourself real, real, real tight. Stay right there. Stay right there. And that's going to be a hug from Sir Reggie, the Vision and the Breeze to you. May God continue to bless your bones, bless you and yours. And I'll see you on the

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They were in the same country, shepherds abiding in the field, keeping watch over their flock by night. And lo, the angel of the Lord came upon them, and the glory of the Lord shone round about them, and they were so afraid. And the angel said unto them, Fear not, for behold, I bring you good tidings of great joy, which shall be to all people. For unto you is born this day in the city of David a Savior, which is Christ the Lord.

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Oh, sometimes I can't even explain. You see, you're like a flower that blooms in any season. And that's why I like to say, you're my flower, baby. 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Ooh, baby.